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1: Soon I discovered that this rock thing was true. Jerry Lee Lewis was the devil. Jesus was an architect previous to his career as a prophet. All of a sudden, I found myself in love with the world, so there was only one thing that I could do, was ding-a-ding-dang, my dang-along-ling-long.

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Just need a stand.

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0: 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Yeah, man. You don't know. 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You don't know.

0: 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C'est me. Bless.
1: That there is. Do I have I don't know scam? You see, the next one is on the old album, Charting On, and it's a combination with Terry Lee.

Ignition sequence start. 6, 5, 4, 3, 2, 1, 0. All engine running. Liftoff. We have a liftoff. 32 minutes past the hour. Liftoff on Apollo 11.

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Let me hear your voice. Let me hear your voice. And the liberties right. Let me hear your voice. Let me hear your voice. And me never yet go overnight. Now when you near, let me hear your voice. Let me hear your voice. Let me hear your voice. And the liberties right. Let me hear your voice. Let me hear your voice. Let me see the animal again. 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

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I know they all witness you going down. Try to diss me when I'm not around. I know you try to diss me too, I'm in your town.

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You know the truth, so let's talk about it. You sound confused, so let's talk about it. So what you wanna...